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0: Heartbreak so deep. Heart broke so deep it broke into a melody that day.

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1: 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Heart broke so deep it broke it to a melody that day.

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